0: Oh, I've searched for love. But there is no love anywhere. One cannot find love by searching for it. It comes to us unbidden when we give it to others.
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4: It doesn't matter if you love him or capital H-I-M. Just put your paws up. 'Cause you were born this way.

This is one thing that I was going to wait a while before we talked about. Maybe we'll talk about it now so you can think about it. Because you all, we all have to make some kind of plans for ourselves. It's a free concert from now on.

to remember tonight, when you go back up to the woods to go to sleep, or if you stay here, is that the man next to you is your brother. And you damn well better treat him.